0: zijn erbij, net als jij.
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2: 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Nice and easy. But there's just one thing, you see. We never, ever do nothing nice and easy. We always do it nice and rough. But we're gonna take the beginning of this song and do it easy. But then we're gonna do the finish rough. It's the way we do Proud Mary.
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I say you look so fine that I really want to make you mine. 4, 5, 6, come on and get your kicks. Now you don't need money.

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It's a 1, 2, 3, take my hand and come with me, because you look so fine that I really wanna make you mine. Really wanna make you mine. 4, 5, 6, come on and get your kicks. 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
2: Once again, will the renegade master D4 damager power to the people. Back once again, will the renegade master.

From the east side of America, where we choose pride over character, and we can pick sides.

0: That's Prince.
1: What's that?
0: What's his name?
2: Axel.
3: Semi, sir.
0: Alright. Is that X your middle name?
2: Of course, that's a motor vehicle ID, right?
0: You're getting smart because she'll be in a fucking car with him. I'm just fucking smart ass. I'm asking you, what the X is? Is that your middle name?
2: Of course, what is it?
0: Don't come back with the what is it fucking shit.